Yeah, what do we have? I'll just tell you. More music, more variety to get you through another day at the office. 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
1: All right, this warm summer-like weather pattern continues on into our Thursday with highs in the mid to upper 80s, low 80s on Friday with falling temperatures, and 60s expected this weekend. 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That's your latest forecast. I'm meteorologist Mike Witcher from the East Tennessee Weather Center. And remember to always get the latest forecast weather updates with the East Tennessee Weather app. Bring it
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1: All right, this warm summer-like weather pattern continues on into our Thursday with highs in the mid to upper 80s, low 80s on Friday with falling temperatures, and 60s expected this weekend. 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That's your latest forecast. I'm meteorologist Mike Witcher from the East Tennessee Weather Center. And remember to always get the latest forecast weather updates with the East Tennessee Weather app.
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0: KDL weather.
1: All right, this warm summer-like weather pattern continues on into our Thursday with highs in the mid to upper 80s, low 80s on Friday with falling temperatures, and 60s expected this weekend. 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I'm meteorologist Mike Witcher from the East Tennessee Weather Center. And remember to always get the latest forecast weather updates with the East Tennessee Weather app.
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1: All right, this warm summer-like weather pattern continues on into our Thursday with highs in the mid to upper 80s, low 80s on Friday with falling temperatures, and 60s expected this weekend. 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That's your latest forecast. I'm meteorologist Mike Witcher from the East Tennessee Weather Center. And remember to always get the latest forecast weather updates with the East Tennessee Weather app.

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1: All right, this warm summer-like weather pattern continues on into our Thursday with highs in the mid to upper 80s, low 80s on Friday with falling temperatures, and 60s expected this weekend. 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That's your latest forecast. I'm meteorologist Mike Witcher from the East Tennessee Weather Center, and remember to always get the latest forecast weather updates with the East Tennessee Weather app.
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0: Now weather.
1: All right, this warm summer-like weather pattern continues on into our Thursday with highs in the mid to upper 80s, low 80s on Friday with falling temperatures, and 60s expected this weekend. 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That's your latest forecast. I'm meteorologist Mike Witcher from the East Tennessee Weather Center. And remember to always get the latest forecast weather updates with the East Tennessee Weather app. Bring it
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1: All right, this warm summer-like weather pattern continues on into our Thursday with highs in the mid to upper 80s, low 80s on Friday with falling temperatures, and 60s expected this weekend. 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That's your latest forecast. I'm meteorologist Mike Witcher from the East Tennessee Weather Center. And remember to always get the latest forecast weather updates with the East Tennessee Weather app.
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1: All right, this warm summer-like weather pattern continues on into our Thursday with highs in the mid to upper 80s, low 80s on Friday with falling temperatures, and 60s expected this weekend. 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That's your latest forecast. I'm meteorologist Mike Witcher from the East Tennessee Weather Center. And remember to always get the latest forecast weather updates with the East Tennessee Weather app.
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1: All right, this warm summer-like weather pattern continues on into our Thursday with highs in the mid to upper 80s, low 80s on Friday with falling temperatures, and 60s expected this weekend. 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That's your latest forecast. I'm meteorologist Mike Witcher from the East Tennessee Weather Center. And remember to always get the latest forecast weather updates with the East Tennessee Weather app.

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1: ABC News, I'm Dave Packer. September's consumer price index was 3.7% higher compared to a year ago, meaning consumers paid more for fuel, food, and other costs of living. The White House blaming the uptick on inflation in new fighting between Iran-backed Houthis and Saudi Arabia in the Middle East. The Social Security Administration saying benefits for cost of living increase will increase next month by 3.6%. That falls a bit short of the inflation rate. Andrew Estruth of the Center for Retirement Research.
2: It's not a perfect measure of inflation, but the reason for that is there's no perfect measure of inflation.
1: More questions about U.S. intelligence sharing with Ukraine. A source in Ukraine's presidential office Tuesday night saying that the United States did share intelligence warning of incoming Russian missile strikes, but did not for the first wave of missiles. New York City Council expected to approve a deal next week to ban horse-drawn carriages in Central Park. ABC News.
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Let's see if you could top what happened to me, where I had to have my sister banging on my car door. It's coming up next.

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1: What's the most embarrassing thing that you've done over the last week?
2: Oh, I know. I'll go first, Raven.
3: Go.
1: Okay, so it's not something I like to do, but I always take mini naps in the school pickup line.
3: Mm-hmm.
1: And it's embarrassing because you hope people don't see you, but I put my sunglasses on and I kind of position myself where it looks like I might be staring at my phone with my back turned to the window.
3: Okay, yeah. I mean, that's a way to do it.
1: Right. But
3: do you set like an alarm for
1: yes.
3: a short? Okay.
1: Yeah. So I set an alarm on my phone so it'll wake me up before it's time to actually inch up in line. So how it works at my daughter's school is that you just have to line up in a big long line and then you pull up and then you do a U-turn and you go around and you go out.
3: But there's a cadence to this, basically a regular time period for each of these things.
1: Absolutely.
3: Okay, so
1: yeah, when school gets out, like I set it 2 minutes before the kids start coming out of the door.
3: Okay. So that way you're awake enough so you don't run into the car in front of you.
1: Correct.
3: All right. You know, I mean, it's not a bad plan.
1: I don't know if it's legal or not, but it's what I do.
3: Is the car running?
1: So here's the problem is I recently got a new car and what I didn't realize is that when my Bluetooth is connected to my phone, the alarm doesn't go off.
3: Oh, no, it's on your stereo, and if you have it turned down, you're not going to hear anything.
1: That's it. So this time, I'm asleep in the car, and the alarm doesn't go off, and all of a sudden, I hear on the window.
3: And then the knock always sounds loud when you finally wake up.
1: And I startle up, and I look, and there's no cars in front of me, and standing outside my window is my sister. So my sister and I have daughters that are the same age, also in the same class, by the way.
3: But she's not parked behind you in this line,
1: no,
3: so something's
1: she's
3: happened.
1: Like four cars back, and she looked ahead, and she saw my car, and she saw it wasn't going, and she knows me well enough to know that I am dead asleep in that car. So the first thing she does before she knocks on the window, takes a picture. Right?
3: That's wrong.
1: That is what little sisters do. It doesn't matter if we are grown adults at this point. She is still 9 years my little sister. And the first thing she did was take a picture.
3: You know what? Nearly a decade younger. Isn't there a part of her that wonders, oh no, she's died?
1: Nope.
3: Is that a part of her that's concerned that you're having a medical emergency? No. First, let's make sure that this lives on.
1: Right. Takes a picture, hits the window, and I'm like, oh my God. And she's like, wake up. And I'm like, I'm up. And
3: what do the three cars between her car and your car think?
1: I don't know. So it's happened to me once before in the past. And that time, all the cars just went around me.
3: Yeah.
1: And then I woke up like 6 minutes later. And
3: you were the last person there.
1: I was the last one there, just in the middle of like the field where we line up. And I was
3: only
1: like,
3: your
1: oh
3: daughter
1: my gosh.
3: Left at the school.
1: I see her in like the distance, just standing there with her backpack. And I see her looking at the car because she knows that it's me. But why is mommy not coming? Because mommy's asleep. She's been asleep this whole time.
3: Yeah, so much better than a heart attack.
1: Oh, gosh.
3: This has happened to me before on a ferry. I was the first car in line, so it was embarrassing, and it was to get off the boat. But I think it's worse with parents because you know them, and you know their kids. They know your car.
1: Like, I wonder what these parents must think when they see me, and I'm just dead asleep in the car trying to hide the fact that I'm sleeping. Hold on, I'm sending you the picture right now.
3: Perfect.
1: You know what? I'll post it on our Instagram at Anna and Raven. I'll put it on the story so it doesn't live forever, but you can go see it there. That's the picture my sister took at me. I could be dead. You're right.
3: Are you drooling?
1: Picture. No, it looks like I'm just
3: dead.
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7: All right, this warm summer-like weather pattern continues on into our Thursday with highs in the mid to upper 80s, low 80s on Friday with falling temperatures, and 60s expected this weekend. 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That's your latest forecast. I'm meteorologist Mike Witcher from the East Tennessee Weather Center, and remember to always get the latest forecast weather updates with the East Tennessee Weather app.
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If you had to choose between your puppy or free rent, what would you go with? 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Couples Court. 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
1: One couple.
2: It makes me furious. I don't get it.
3: This is what she wants to do.
1: One problem.
3: My daughter wants to do a spa weekend for her 16th birthday.
2: And I'm being deprived of going there because I'm a guy?
1: You decide the outcome.
0: All right, Gabby, you got to be happy to hear that, right?
3: Yeah, I mean, we can have a family dinner when we get back in town.
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0: Every day a couple joins us, they let us know what their disagreement is about, and then it's up for you to decide who's right. Kim and Chris. Kim, let's start with you. What's going on?
4: Because he bought a couch and it was really cool. I thought it was nice. I mean, I know it was expensive, but there's just some kind of weird energy with it. The dog doesn't like it. And it's just really very uncomfortable. So I figured, you know what? Out with the old, in with the new. Let's switch it because it's really messing up my feng shui in the house. Like, we could put it on Facebook Marketplace and sell it for like $1,000, $1,500 or something, you know, and be able to kind of get something back and then get something else that's even better.
0: Chris, you bought this couch. Kim, you had no idea he was buying a couch? You just bought it?
4: Yeah. Like, he wanted to surprise, but you can't surprise me with something and not, like, have me in on it. So, yeah.
5: Who surprises somebody with a couch anyways? Chris, what's the deal?
6: Well, she said she wanted this couch for 6-7 months, so I got it for our anniversary. And she said, what kind of gift is a couch for an anniversary? Which already kind of set it off on a weird note. The dog paws at the couch, but it's very comfortable, and it seats everybody, and it's nice looking. It does meet all the needs, so I just figure, why do we need to replace it with something that's the exact same? It just feels like a big waste when we could be using that on stuff for the kids, you know, plan a trip, something like that.
5: I have so many questions. So wait a minute. So let me be clear here. 6-7 months ago, when she started talking about this couch, had you guys looked at this couch together?
6: Not necessarily.
4: No. Yeah, it was a different color. That's the problem. The color that we agreed on was a nice gray. The one that they didn't have it because it was in back order, so he came up with this bright yellow. That is horrible. Horrible.
0: So, hold on. How much did you pay for the couch, Chris?
6: $3,000.
0: If you sell it on Facebook Marketplace, Kim, how much you say you think you can get for it?
4: Maybe we could get like $2,000, like $1,500 to $2,000 for it.
0: Okay. So and how long have you had this couch? How many months?
4: It's been like a month.
0: I think the bigger problem here is that, Kim, you feel like this wasn't necessarily an anniversary gift. It wasn't exactly what you wanted, and now you're stuck with this couch that you really don't want, and you want to teach him a lesson about it. Am I right or no?
4: Exactly. Yellow is my least favorite color. Like, it really is. And the room, mind you, the color scheme in the room is black and red.
0: Okay.
4: So what are we doing with a bright yellow couch?
6: This was a $7,000 or $8,000 couch on sale. I don't think the full value and quality is being appreciated in this discussion.
0: Chris, I guess your heart was in the right place, but you just made a mistake. 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So the question is do you suck it up and you made a mistake and now it's going to cost you $1,500 to sell this couch and replace it? Or, Kim, do you just accept the fact that you've got this couch and you got to keep it for a few years and get its worth and then move on?
5: 1-800-330-9999. Whose side are you on? It's the Couples Court.
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1: They ain't ready for this.

0: You get rid of your puppy or you move out of your mom's house. Nick and Shayna are in their 30s, and they live with Nick's parents. Mm-hmm. And Nick's mom was not happy when they brought home a puppy that they had found abandoned in a parking lot. And she said, "You go or the puppy goes." And Shayna's like, "We should go. It's time for us to go anyway. We could financially get a place on our own."
1: Yeah, but you know what? I mean, Nick sounds hesitant at best. He says it's for financial reasons. I wonder if that's the whole story, to tell you the truth, Anna. But either way, he sounds like he's not ready to take that leap. They're not engaged. They're not married. They're just dating. And they happen to have a pretty good situation economically living with his mom. It is her house. It's his mom's house.
0: What do you do in this situation? 1-800-330-9999. Miguel.
2: I think the son is right, because it's not his house. It's the mother's house. And if they want the puppy, they should get their own place. Mm. It's like the warden. You know, it's not their home. It's not their roof. They can't make the rules.
0: Should they move out or should they get rid of the puppy?
2: They made that decision to keep the puppy at the moment because they wanted it. So they should move out if they want to keep the puppy.
1: Right. But if you're going to stay there, you got to listen to the mom.
0: Whose side are you on? 1-800-330-9999. It's a couple's court.

0: Good morning, Knoxville. It's 104.9 KVL. If your spouse bought a couch without telling you, because he got a great deal on it on the spot, and you hated it, the dog hated it, it's uncomfortable, it's yellow, and it doesn't match your roomscape, would you keep it because it still costs a lot of money? Or would you sell it on Facebook Marketplace and take a loss?
1: This is exactly what's happened here. Kim and Chris, they were out. They were shopping about 6 months ago. They've known that they've needed a couch. She remarked that she liked the couch. And then Chris went out and bought it for her for an anniversary gift just a couple weeks ago. Here's the problem. When they looked at it before, the couch was gray, a specific color that Kim really liked. Now it's yellow. And he got it on a half price deal. He says, we got to keep this couch. It was so expensive to buy it regular. We got a great deal. We're going to keep it. She says, this is a terrible couch.
0: Whose side are you on? 1-800-330-9999. Carolyn.
2: I'm on the husband's side. She could just buy a cover for the sofa and call it a day.
0: I do agree with buying the cover was the first thing I thought of. But back in the day when I used to buy them for this really ugly hand-me-down couch we had.
1: Yeah.
0: The covers are ugly and they're uncomfortable.
1: And you get stuck in them.
0: Yeah.
1: That's the thing is like the cover, I get stuck to it. Then I'm rolling around. It's like a sheet that's always coming off the corner of the bed. You know?
0: Instagram's been targeting me on some new ones. And yeah. I wonder if there's been innovation in the couch covers.
1: Higher quality. Maybe you're right. I don't know.
0: Andrew, what do you think?
3: I think you should reupholster the sofa, but my wife has educated me, telling me it would be more expensive to reupholster it.
1: I mean,
3: you just got to get rid of it.
1: It's brand new. It's a reupholster, right? So you're going to dump it.
0: Okay. Yeah.
1: Ann, Raven, Deborah, what do you say? Whose side are you on today?
4: I'm on his side. I mean, the couch was on sale, and plus, at least she has somebody to buy her something. The worst possible case scenario is not having anybody buy you anything.
1: Deb, have you ever owned like a cream-colored car or like a car that was a color that nobody else was driving around you?
4: Unfortunately, no. Everybody drives
1: right. Right. So to me, I always wonder when I see a car that's a strange color, I wonder to myself, did they get it for, half price?
0: Well, I got a good deal on my last car because it was gold, that gold color.
1: Yeah.
0: It was a really good deal, and it was like almost like a dream car for me. And I tell you something, I never got over the fact that I hated the color of that car.
1: Right.
0: I couldn't wait for my lease to be up on it to get rid of it.
1: Yeah. I love the car, but hated the color.
0: Yeah.
1: It was like an affliction.
4: Wow. Yeah. It's funny because I have a gold colored couch at my house. And I mean, I love my couch.
1: Yeah.
4: I love it.
1: Yeah.
4: I love my couch. It's comfortable. I love it. But I mean, to each their own, but it's like.
1: Yeah, but it is gold. Right. This is a weird 6 degrees of separation we found ourselves in here between the cars and the couch. Deb, thank you. Have a great day.
4: You're welcome. Thank you.
5: The verdict is in. Jury foreman, what are the results?
0: Chris, our audience agreed with you. Don't do it again, but don't take a loss on the couch. Just use it for a few years, put a cover on it, suck it up, and then eventually when it starts getting run down in a couple years, get a new one.
6: Hey, her birthday's coming up. Maybe a new vanity.
1: Oh, my gosh.
0: No, please don't do that. Please.
6: Hey, her birthday's coming up. Maybe a new vanity.
1: Oh, my gosh.
0: No, please don't do that. Please.
1: I think maybe my best advice.

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0: in?
1: Breaking news last night about the White House ban, and we're going to get to that just coming up. But have you ever been banned from somewhere? Like they told you, you can't come here no more. Really?
2: Yeah, I mean, several times in my life. Yeah, I mean.
1: If you have a story like that, 1-800-330-9999. It's coming up.

0: 1049 KVL. And the drama continues.
1: A federal judge ordered the White House to restore press access for three major news outlets. It comes after President Trump previously banned them. The judge ruled late last night that MS Now, CNN, and Politico must keep their White House press credentials.
2: Did
0: you ever get banned from anywhere?
2: Oh, yeah.
0: Really?
2: Yeah, man. I nearly got banned from Mexico.
0: How does that happen? How does one get banned from a country?
2: Yeah, you get arrested, misunderstanding, that kind of thing. You know, a lot of times these things are misunderstandings. I'll give you a local story. I got kicked out of a concert venue that I frequent all the time. I am in that building all the time for various activities. And I got kicked out of there one time at a Korn and Disturbed show because somebody else threw a beer at me. That happened. Sometimes it's a misunderstanding, Anna.
0: Well, sometimes when you're part of a ruckus, you know, a commotion.
2: A fracas.
0: Yeah.
2: Something breaks off.
0: If everybody's involved gets removed from the situation.
2: No. I was the only one.
0: Oh.
2: Me and my party were the ones that got removed.
0: No.
2: And the other people were acting a fool.
0: Oh, I don't know why you got banned. I'm sure there's two sides to that story.
2: Yeah, well, they wouldn't be able to recount theirs because they were so intoxicated.
0: I'm trying to remember, like, have I ever been banned from anywhere? And no, the answer is no. I have been asked not to come back.
2: Okay.
0: But I don't know if that considers being banned.
2: No, I mean, if you're still on the property at that time, what was that?
0: So I had a job when I was in high school. I worked a grill at a pool, you know, at a country club.
2: Okay.
0: And the people I worked with were rowdy. And we were a bunch of high school kids running the pool bar and
2: the
0: making
2: people
0: grilled
2: you worked
0: chicken.
2: With. Not you.
0: Well,
2: not you, but them.
0: You know what I always say? You know how they have like the saying, if all your friends were jumping off a bridge, would you jump off
2: 100%,
0: the bridge?
2: 100%. Of course you will.
0: I would jump off the bridge.
2: Yeah, you have to.
0: I am easily persuaded.
2: Are you going to be not cool?
0: Good time.
2: You have to jump off that bridge. Which is this the bridge? Let's go.
0: It's so bad and it's so terrible. And it's everything I've raised my children not to be. To
2: right.
0: Stand up for what they believe in.
2: Young child can be a free thinker. Anna and I were not able to do that.
0: No. It was a different time.
2: So what was the circumstances?
0: So we used to, you know, we would get in trouble. Like, we would take the golf carts out at night and, you know, they would flip them and put them in the water hazards and do all kinds of things.
2: Yeah, so that's big trouble.
0: So at the end of the summer, they asked all of us not to return the following summer to work at the pool bar. And I was like, all right,
2: I guess that's amazing because it seems to me like those would be the jobs that you come back for every single year.
0: Yeah, no, that was a one and done from me that year.
2: Well, sometimes you just, you know, you're banned.
0: I don't know. Where have you gotten banned from? I've certainly never been banned from the White House, knock on wood.
2: I got banned from Senior Frogs in Mexico as well.
0: How does that happen? Why is everything in Mexico?
2: It's a foam party, and there's a lot of friction, and right, so.
0: I don't think I want to know more about that
2: story.
0: No,
2: we can't say it on this program.
0: No, all right. 1-800-330-9999. Did you ever actually get banned from somewhere? What happened? What was the story behind it?
2: All misunderstanding.
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4: ABC News, I'm Dave Packer. A White House economic advisor is blaming the uptick in inflation on new fighting between Iran-backed Houthis and Saudi Arabia in the Middle East. Spiking gas and diesel now pushing the rate of inflation to 3.7% in September year over year. Social Security Administration saying that benefits for cost of living increase will increase by 3.6%. Arizona was the president's rally stop on Wednesday. Then he was off to Montana where he promised federal money.
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4: Six Flags over Georgia is set to reopen on Friday, days after a man fell to his death from the Goliath roller coaster. That ride remaining closed as investigators examine what happened. This is ABC News.
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0: A judge has lifted the ban that President Trump put in place for certain news outlets to report from the White House, so now they can go back. I was thinking about it, though. Where'd you ever get banned from?
1: It happens sometimes. You just act a fool, right? There's some sort of misunderstanding there. Maybe a fracas breaks loose, and you're not invited back.
0: I'm looking at our text line at 1-800-330-9999. Somebody texted in, I got banned from my grocery store because they said I ate too many grapes.
1: Well,
0: I mean, who's watching you do that?
1: Who's counting that? When I was at the fair this year, I ran into a dude at the beer thing. He said he got banned from this fair the year before. And I was like, what? He's like, they have a beer garden. Okay, bro. Couldn't maintain yourself there, I guess.
0: I mean, if you get banned from every fair you go to because you can't handle yourself at a beer garden.
1: Who gets banned from the fair? Like, it's ridiculous.
0: Where did you get banned from? 1-800-330-9999.

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1: A federal judge ordered the White House to restore press access for three major news outlets. It comes after President Trump previously banned them.
0: Being banned from somewhere is really... what's the word? Hurtful?
2: It's
0: like
2: embarrassing.
0: Shuts you down? Embarrassing?
2: Yeah, it's embarrassing too. Even if you don't want to go to that place, there's some places you have to go, or people will certainly notice that you're not allowed to go anymore.
0: I mean, the only place I ever got banned, it wasn't really banned, I was just asked not to return, was like a summer job that I had at a pool bar at a country club, and all the high school kids were rowdy, and they were like, you guys don't come back here next year.
2: Yeah, here's the thing though. Like, if you had walked on that property the year after, they might have called the police.
0: Yeah, I don't know about
2: so
0: that.
2: It's kind of banned. It's kind of banned.
0: You ever actually get banned from somewhere? Where was it? 1-800-330-9999.
2: Johnny, where'd you get banned from?
3: I got a funny one for you. It's not me. It's my mom.
2: Oh, nice.
3: She got banned from using the two-day service at her local post office because whenever she sends me something, it does not come in 2 days, and she goes over there and flips out. So now she's not allowed to use the services.
2: They're like, you know what, ma'am? We're never going to be able to satisfy you with this, so you just need to go away.
3: Right. I said, Mom, I've never heard of anybody being banned from a service at the post office before.
2: Yeah, that's amazing. That is fantastic.
0: My dad goes to one of those restaurant wholesale places because he has restaurants.
2: Yeah.
0: And he got banned from one because they thought he was reselling the frozen shrimp because he was buying too much frozen shrimp.
2: That's dirty, man.
0: Yeah. A van full of shrimp outside.
2: Jason, where'd you get banned from?
4: Believe it or not, from a diner where I used to live in the Bronx, even though I had never been there before and I never did anything, somehow the owner mistook me for somebody else, but he wouldn't listen. But I actually felt physically threatened, and I left. And I can't imagine what this other guy did.
2: So wait a minute.
4: Banned for nothing.
2: He thought you were another person who had visited the restaurant before, and he thought he recognized you?
4: Yes, and did something apparently very terrible because he was very angry.
0: Huh.
2: If you've ever been mistaken for somebody else, Anna, right, and you don't get an explanation, something weird like that, is there a part of you that thinks to yourself as you walk away on the street, they saw me do something else? Is there a part of you that goes, I wonder what it is that they actually saw me do? Because I've done some terrible things in my life, but I thought nobody was watching.
0: I can't even imagine. Susan, where did you get banned from?
5: You know what? I was banned from a local Phoenix library, and I've written 3 books, and I don't understand why, because I don't understand why. But so, you know what? It's okay, because today you can also buy books online. So, you know, if somebody doesn't want to grab it from the library, they can grab it online.
2: So wait a minute. Is it a situation where you were trying to push your product to them and they just got enough and they weren't accepting it? Or is it the nature of the books? What is it that got you banned from there?
5: You know what? I don't know, because there's nothing that's that questionable in the books.
2: Yeah. But I guess it's your sales technique.
0: I like the idea that she just showed up with a folding table in the library, brought a stack of her books that she printed on Amazon, and they were started signing them.
2: What are you doing here, ma'am? You're blocking the fire entrance, and you're like, I've got a signing.
0: Yeah.
2: I love it.
5: You know, maybe they thought I was too pushy. I don't know.
2: Well, you know what, man? Listen, you want to get things done. Hey, all the power to you.
0: Yeah.
2: You're the first author who hasn't led with the name of their book in a call.
0: Or send me an email.
2: Quick, hang up. Go.
0: Yeah.
2: Go, quick.
0: Yeah.
5: Well, if you want to read Secrets Above the Plaza, it's available on Amazon.
2: Thank you very much.
0: Now we're going to get 1,000 emails. Yep. I hope you're happy, Raven. And we're going to get a million phone calls. Everybody wants to plug their book.
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10: weather.
11: All right, this warm summer-like weather pattern continues on into our Thursday with highs in the mid to upper 80s, low 80s on Friday with falling temperatures, and 60s expected this weekend. 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That's your latest forecast. I'm meteorologist Mike Witcher from the East Tennessee Weather Center. And remember to always get the latest forecast weather updates with the East Tennessee Weather app.
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0: know. People have weird collections, but when people start collecting other people's teeth...
1: Wait a minute. Yeah. Why? I mean, if you're talking about your children, that's one thing. But...
0: No, the tooth fairy comes and gets those. But one celebrity is making her Halloween costume out of it. It's coming up.

0: 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Uh-oh. That's weird.
1: What's up?
0: You know, we talk about like AI and hackers taking everything over and the end of the world as we know it.
1: Yeah, of course.
0: This was a strange thing that happened.
2: Hundreds of supermarkets in France are throwing away food after a large-scale cyber attack. Hackers turned up the heat in grocery store refrigerators. That ultimately caused the food to spoil, and it even sparked a few fires.
1: That is interesting.
0: 700 grocery stores they did this to. Can you imagine?
1: So all our grocery stores in the area right now, one of the ones that my wife frequents and shops for certain items, all their internet stuff is down. All their app stuff is down. It's all been suspended for 2 days at this point. Because same thing, there was some sort of cybersecurity attack.
0: But here's the
1: crazy part. And I wonder if they were going after the same type of stuff.
0: But they're saying it's like a really odd cyber event because usually there's a ransom or there's a question. There's like something that
1: they want. But it's just sowing chaos.
0: They just did this for like complete chaos, like you just said.
1: Yeah.
0: And that's a scary, scary thing because we think about when they, because even I, when they talk about AI is going to, like all the bad things that are going to happen, I'm like what? And I'm like, oh, like you're going to get rid of all our groceries at the grocery store. Oh, I see.
1: Yeah.
0: Got it.
1: Follow me down into this crazy algorithm that I have right now. These are what are called gray attacks. They're not direct attacks where people take responsibility. It's done to sow chaos. And a lot of people point to Russia over the last 5 to 10 years for doing this as trying to disrupt global economics.
0: I don't know why Russia wants to take away our Eggo waffles.
1: I don't know.
0: Section. No idea.
1: I have no idea. No. But I'm telling you, it's a thing that I've read multiple times.
0: No one should trust Raven's algorithm.
1: I put on a disclaimer.
0: One. All right.
1: I'm just saying is that if you want to go down a rabbit hole right now, you know, Google gray attacks Russia and see where it pulls you.
0: Nobody, please don't do that. Nobody do that. And other very strange news. Kesha is making her Halloween costume full of human teeth. Now, if you're not familiar with this.
1: Wait a minute. Why, Kesha? What is wrong with you?
0: It all started back in 2011.
3: My child lost their teeth, and I was like, can I have them?
0: Right, and I was like, no, Kesha, because the tooth fairy comes and gets those. Like, you can't deprive your kids of the $7 or whatever the tooth fairy's
1: going to be. Yeah, I mean,
0: right?
1: If you're paying, you know, you can maybe hold on to one or two, but okay.
0: But then she became more obsessed.
3: Well, the teeth started when I became obsessed with my fans, and then someone was like, my child lost their teeth, and I was like, can I have them? Because I want to make jewelry out of it. Then I made a necklace, an earring, and then a belt, and then a crown.
0: And now she's making an entire Halloween costume, and she's urging her fans, if you've lost your, if you have your wisdom teeth pulled, or if you've lost a tooth, or maybe got punched in the face or something like that, send her your teeth, because she wants the, not just like embellishments, she wants a full bodysuit of teeth so she could be a real life tooth fairy.
1: Sounds like a serial killer type stuff there. And I mean, I love Kesha. I know that she's been through a lot there, but that's a strange habit that you don't talk about in public.
0: It's a weird thing, right? Like, all I kept thinking is, what does it smell like?
1: What does it smell?
0: What does
1: you
0: it smell?
1: Smell
0: like?
1: You smell when you're
0: smell
1: wearing
0: like
1: that.
0: Dirty mouth.
1: Yeah,
0: teeth.
1: You smell that. You smell like a rotten mouth. What I don't care whether or not you sandblasted them or whatever. It's you smell like a dirty mouth.
0: Right. You're gonna have to like spray something all over it just to make yourself presentable.
1: I'm not on board with this, Kesha.
0: How is she gonna hug people wearing a full bodysuit of
1: clanky
0: teeth?
1: It's gonna sound like wind chimes with a stiff breeze coming through.
0: Gross.
1: And it's gonna smell rank.
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10: Good morning. A little bit more volume spot in the last few minutes southbound 75 passing the Caribou exit as it builds down through the Campbell County area. Here the last few minutes on down into Anderson County. Radar out through Sevier County a little bit earlier around that Dollywood exit on I-40. Be careful, again, traveling in that particular area. 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I'm Commander Chuck with your on-time traffic.
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0: We're finally getting it off the ground. It's the Anna and Raven Inner Circle. We're going to do a weekly newsletter. So it's behind the scenes. You'll get it every week in your inbox. And it's just all the random nonsense stuff that we can't put on the air because of FCC regulations.
1: And it's the future. It's the things to basically stay on top of that are coming up with the show, recapping some stuff that you may have missed. And just, you know, again, getting some of that insider information that you have there. It's funny because you're like getting it off the ground. People don't know. This has been involved. There have been meetings and Zooms and conversations and IT people and all that. It's not as easy as you think.
0: So here's the thing. Is like, I didn't want it to be just another boring newsletter that you get every week. And like, what's the point of me getting this newsletter? So I wanted to have secret contests. I want to have secret contests in the newsletters. And like, there's all these different ideas and they're finally being implemented. So I'm really excited about this. It's kind of a passion project for us. So if you would like to sign up and be one of the first people to get in on the Anna and Raven newsletter, we call it the Inner Circle. You can sign up at annaandraven.com.
1: Super easy.
2: Let's do it.

0: Good morning, Knoxville. It's 104.9 KVL. All you see in the news is what's happened at Cornell. How do you teach your children about consent? Joining us, it's Dr. Megan Ice. She's a psychologist in the Mood Disorder Center at the Child Mind Institute. You know, Megan, having two girls and one that will be going away to college next year, you try to warn them about all the bad things that can happen. But for whatever reason, this is one of those things that you don't know how to talk to your kids about.
1: Yeah, it's both very complex and very simple at the same time. Consent is really just talking about asking for permission and respecting people's responses. It is very hard to stand up to your friends, and I think one of the best things parents can do is validate the difficult position that teens and young people often are in these situations and help them build the skills to feel confident in their values.
0: How do you bring it up with your kids? How do you acknowledge it? How do you talk about it in a way that's not scary? It's just informative and teaching them.
1: Yeah, I actually do think that avoiding a fear-focused approach is going to be a better strategy, because a lot of kids do know the scary situations, and there's a lot of times in which they are in more nuanced situations than maybe what they've heard from other people. So really speaking with them more about sort of what does a healthy relationship look like? What does respect for someone else's boundaries look like? How do you navigate saying no or hearing no and still maintain a relationship?
2: So example, like scenarios that we're giving to our kids, and you know, at what age does conversations like that become appropriate? Like, you don't want to be late. And on the other hand, I think there's a very real fear as a parent to being too early.
1: I actually think you can have these conversations as early as 2 or 3 years old if you talk about them in terms of consent. And for a young kid, that might be talking about, you know, consent to have a hug from someone, and practicing with them, what do you say if your friend wants a hug and you don't feel comfortable with a hug? Mm-hmm. Then as they go into elementary school, you might have more conversations around how do you share if you don't feel comfortable changing in like a shared changing space, or how do you speak up if they're is language people are using that you're not comfortable with. And then as you get to the teenagers, you can have more conversations about sort of what information gets shared on social media, what can you screenshot and share with others, what boundaries do you set around your personal space and your romantic relationships, and how do you respect that in others as well.
0: I see all these, you know, I where I get all my parenting advice, Instagram. So on Reel, I see a lot of these reels that say that you should use the time in the car with your kids as time to have these deep conversations. Is that true? Like, do we get them in the car? Is it because it's like we got them in jail? Like, they can't get out, so this is when we have these conversations?
1: I think one of the positives about the car is that you're not making eye contact. So I do think times where the child doesn't have to look you directly in the eye are good to have those conversations. And I think for the child to have some sense of control is helpful. And so being trapped in the car might not help them feel totally in control. Sometimes like going for a walk where they are able to kind of be moving their body and they're, you know, they have other things that they can focus their eyes on, that can help, as well as doing any kind of shared activity together.
0: The 1 minute discussions. So there was this whole thing about all these discussions should be kept to 1 minute unless the child like is really engaged in it. Mm. Is that a real thing?
1: Mm-hmm. I've never followed that 1 minute rule. I do think that there's a danger of lecturing. And so maybe having that 1 minute rule can help parents to, you know, not lecture and be succinct. Basically based on like the child's level of engagement and how open they are to continuing the conversation.
0: Dr. Megan Ice from the Child Mind Institute, thank you so much for taking the time. We appreciate it.
1: Of course. Thank you for having me.
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1: You're unbelievable.
2: Good morning. Traffic's on the increase on that volume up by the airport. A little bit early already here in Alcoa through Blount County. Extra time around the airport. There's lots of radar, not only there, but coming down I-40 throughout parts of Sevier, Jefferson County, as traffic picks up now. 275 southbound over here at Woodland Baxter Avenue. If you need a plumber, one that does a really good job that's affordable here in East Tennessee, Google Wiz Pro Plumber Knoxville. These guys are the best. I'm Commander Chuck with your on-time traffic.

0: growing up with a group Halloween costume when you're part of one is very stressful because there's always people that want to be one thing and they feel passionate, and then there's another group that's like, no, I don't want to be that. I want to do this.
1: And my friends and my wife and everybody's coming to our Halloween parties too, and it's like I might have to do the Clark Kent thing where I go into a telephone booth and I wear two different costumes because there's no way my wife will be anything from the Muppets.
0: So we have to be... Justin suggested we be the Muppets, and all of you voted that that's what we should be against. Nobody wanted to do it except for Justin.
1: Just blurted it out the side of his mouth, and then somebody picked it up and ran with it. And all of a sudden, like, now we're going to be the Muppets.
0: Right, now 1,000 votes came in for us to be the Muppets. Right.
1: Great.
0: And we're not happy about it, but we're doing it because we're team players. And the truth of the matter is we don't really know much about the Muppets. But do you? It's coming up next.

0: Now News.
1: ABC News, I'm Sherry Preston. Ukraine launching a drone and missile attack on a Russian oil refinery. The strikes coming hours after Ukrainian President Zelensky said the so-called energy ceasefire was over. Zelensky also saying some of their most important communications equipment, Elon Musk's Starlink satellite system, isn't working the way it used to.
2: Elon Musk says he did not restrict Ukraine's access to his Starlink network, which limited Ukraine's ability to fend off Russian attacks. Musk says the systems are controlled by the U.S. government. President Zelensky yesterday said he feels betrayed by the U.S. after President Trump agreed to buy Russian diesel.
1: ABC's Sophie Flay, the Justice Department threatening California with legal action over a claim of non-citizens on state voter rolls. More than a dozen grand jury subpoenas issued, including to some of her relatives in the DOJ investigation into Congresswoman Ilhan Omar, 28 children killed in a school collapsed in Pakistan. This is ABC News.
3: 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We're done.
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0: When the story started trending yesterday, and I just threw it up on our Facebook page at Anna and Raven to see what people thought, never in a million years would I think it was so controversial. The TSA has a new rule in place, and there's a lot of backlash about it and whether it's ridiculous. But I think we've all had that situation where you're at work, and all of a sudden there's a new rule, or there's a new thing you have to do, and you think to yourself, this is the dumbest thing ever.
1: Right.
0: Like, why are we doing this, right?
1: Been there.
0: Yep, it's coming up next.

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0: Good morning, Knoxville. It's 104.9 KVL. Everybody get your popcorn because there is the most interesting disagreement happening on our Facebook page right now at Anna and Raven. Raven, producer Sophia, producer Justin, sometimes your work implements new rules and you don't like the new rule and you think it's dumb, right? Mm. Well, the TSA just implemented a new rule.
1: TSA officers will no longer be able to sit down while checking IDs and boarding passes. The chairs and stools are going away. The TSA says the changes reinforces both their security posture and their commitment to hospitality by having the officers on their feet and alert.
0: I never felt like they weren't being hospitable when they called me up to the window and I showed my ID and my boarding pass and then they ushered me through TSA security checkpoints.
2: I don't expect either thing from them. No. Right? Like, I mean, honestly, I don't expect TSA to be hospitable. I don't expect them to be all that welcoming. I expect them to, you know, keep us safe. And when you walk up and, you know, I think that primarily they're talking about that new thing where they grab your real ID or your passport
0: and
2: card,
0: you have to take
2: right?
0: A picture. They
2: and
0: take
2: they take
0: picture.
2: That picture right there. What is the point of that person standing?
0: Well, that's what I said. I was like, "What? That's dumb."
2: I'm already standing there. The height is the same. Like, why do they have to be standing then? That's it's now going to be taller.
1: The union representing the officers, though, criticized the move as a quote disregard for workers' rights and safety.
0: I don't care if you stand or sit. To me, it's no big deal. But let me read to you guys what's happening on our Facebook page right now.
2: Yeah.
0: Joy wrote, kind of wondering why it's ridiculous. They expect that of cashiers and customer service. And Vincent replied, when I worked for Aldi 2 years ago, they let us sit while cashiering because it's ridiculous to expect someone to stand for several hours straight. Work is supposed to be a weird endurance contest. Here comes Diana.
2: Yeah.
0: Servers at diners never sit. Vincent responds, are we supposed to be okay with this? Why not have everyone just go home feeling physically deteriorated for less than minimum wage plus tips?
2: I mean, all right. I think TSA is doing better than that. And the other, you know what? I mean, again, I do understand the whole statement of what are we just trying to prove something?
0: Yeah.
2: Like, because that doesn't make a lot of sense. I mean, I've had jobs where I had to stand for 8 hours before.
0: Me
2: I was
0: too.
2: A casino dealer. There was no sitting down.
0: Right.
2: Right. There was just not a situation that they had. It was really the advent of when they put in the handicap accessible tables and whatnot at the casinos where people started to sit and then they started to lower down tables. But still was never a thing.
0: What's the most ridiculous thing, a rule that your company made you do? Sophia, you got one? You interned at Disney.
3: They
0: must have had a million rules too.
3: That's where I'm getting at right now. Yeah. They had a very strict no phone rule, which I understood, but then they started telling us we can't have our phones in the break rooms or if we were upstairs away from everyone downstairs. And I was upstairs one day and I saw that Gigi Hadid was below me, so I whipped out my phone and I took a picture of her. There was no one around. The cameras caught me. They saw me and later that day took my phone, deleted the picture from my camera roll, went into my recently deleted and deleted it from there too and said, don't do it again.
2: It's like you had Taylor Swift security.
0: Yeah.
3: Seriously.
2: Way on top of stuff.
3: I didn't even know there was a camera up there.
0: Right. So, they got cameras at Disney. Trust me.
2: When I worked in Vegas, when I was working at a casino, similar situation, I had just the slightest, I mean, I didn't even think about it, exchange with somebody on the elevator headed down to the break room and I didn't think anything of it. It was just kind of a difference of opinion or whatever. Went on, you know, ate, went back up to work or whatever. An hour or two later, removed, same thing. They pulled it up on camera and I got suspended.
0: Wow. Oh my
2: God. It was
0: gosh.
2: Crazy. It was like they were watching my first experience with Big Brother.
3: Yep.
0: 1-800-330-9999. What was the most ridiculous rule they implemented at your job?
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9: KVL traffic. Good morning. A steady flow of traffic building. Pretty good southbound 75 coming right out of Campbell County down into Anderson County. It's already stop and go on Broadway. Trying to work your way up on that ramp onto 640. All that traffic coming through Found City right now. Pretty much on schedule southbound Broadway as it gets heavier out here in West Knoxville, especially on Pillsbury Parkway right over the interstate. If you need a plumber, one that does a really good job that's affordable, you need Wiz Pro Plumber. 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I'm Commander Chuck with your on-time traffic.
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11: Big changes are on the way as we wrap up the weekend, head into the upcoming weekend. But before we get there, we're talking near record highs again today with a mix of sun and clouds and temperatures topping out in the upper 80s to low 90s. Have a great day. 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That's your latest forecast. I'm meteorologist Mike Witcher from the East Tennessee Weather Center. And remember to always get the latest forecast weather updates with the East Tennessee Weather app.
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0: TSA has a new rule they're implementing where all the people checking you in, like the ones that check your ID and your boarding pass, have to stand. They're not allowed to sit anymore, and there's been a whole lot of backlash.
1: I mean, I know it's a popular target to go ahead and go after TSA because nobody likes to be screened at the airport, but it seems kind of silly.
0: Right. But jobs do this all the time. Companies always implement rules. You're like, that doesn't make any sense. Producer Justin, weirdest rule ever implemented at your job?
2: I was a barbecue pitmaster in another life, and I was on my feet for probably 10, 11 hours a day. Easy, no problem. The managers of the restaurant told me at one point the investors, the money, wanted to just keep track of how many hours everyone was working to make sure we were earning our salary. So they wanted me to start punching in on the time clock. That lasted for about 4 days. They're like, please do not keep punching in there, because they didn't want to see the actual record of how much time I was actually spending there.
1: Nobody wants to know that you're there for 12 hours a day.
0: Right. Yeah. Then they feel bad. Right. Like, oh, wait a minute. Yeah.
1: He's definitely going to want to renegotiate when he sees this.
0: Yeah. Barbara wrote on our Facebook page, the boss at my doctor's office where I worked wanted us to answer every call before it rang 4 times. That's a thing, right? 1-800-330-9999. Most ridiculous rule at your workplace.

0: 1049 KVL. What is the most ridiculous rule that your company implemented at your job? The TSA is now requiring all their screeners to stand when they check your boarding pass and your license. You know, like when they stand behind that plastic thing, they can't sit there anymore. And people are like, why? And they're like, so it's better customer service. What?
1: It seems odd to me. One of the venues that we do a lot of business with, the entertainment company, they make our DJs load in the apparel that they're going to be wearing that night. So like suits, you know, shirt and tie, that type of thing. But you're sweating for an hour pushing in gear while you're doing that. Never made any sense to me.
0: No. What is the ridiculous rule that your company had? 1-800-330-9999.
2: Well, I'm a banquet server, wait staff at a banquet hall. And, you know, it's a part-time job. I do it on weekends. So we had these timesheets, just manual, you know, write them down like pencil, what time I came in, what time I left. And all of a sudden, they switched to this really hard app, not user-friendly. It took you 15 minutes to clock in, clock out, put down all your hours. I really never could get the hang of it, so eventually they had to let me go back to the manual. Because I'm old school. Sorry.
1: It's like this whole leverage move between you and the company. We're going to find out who's more important to who here, your app or me.
0: Shivana, what's the most ridiculous thing your work makes you do?
3: You know, I travel a lot for work, and so there's always expense reports and meeting with clients. And the most ridiculous thing is when I have a dinner receipt that is high, or they think it's high, and they want me to explain it. How can I explain what my clients' tastes are? You know, I mean, whatever they want, I'm going to order for them, and the company should pay for it. But they always give me a hard time.
0: Yeah.
1: That weird... Yeah. I know exactly. There's always that energy around your expense report.
0: It's like every time you hand it in, it's like as you feel guilty. Like, why do I feel guilty? This was things that I bought for work.
1: I paid for these things. Right.
0: Yeah, it's a strange, strange situation to always be in. And especially when they question you about what things are. That's like, it feels uncomfortable.
1: Yes. Yeah. Like, is this necessary? You're going to pay it. Right? So just
3: exactly.
1: Pay it. What are we doing here?
3: Right. And by the way, I make the sale. So, you know, go away.
0: Mario, what's the most ridiculous thing your work makes you do?
4: Hi. We recently had a big hacking problem, and their quote-unquote solution at work was forcing all of us to change our work passwords every 10 days, and it can't match the last 7 passwords.
1: Oh, gosh.
4: And I've tried to explain, this makes everything less secure because everybody's storing a list of passwords under the keyboard, in the drawer, and all that, pasting it on, you know, on the cubicles. But they don't listen. They think that somehow this made everything very secure, and it's pretty ridiculous in my mind.
1: You're a hotbed of espionage going on there, man. That's what's happening in your office.
0: Changing my password is the bane of my existence.
1: Oh, I hate it.
0: It's the worst.
1: I hate it. But every time somebody asks for like a bio scan of my fingerprint or my face, Anna, I also feel like they're trying to steal my life.
0: I don't care. Steal my face. You want to scan my face every time I log into something? Scan it. There's nothing worse than when I'm in the dark and I'm trying to get something on my phone and it can't read my face.
1: Yeah.
0: I'm like, just figure it out, phone, because I don't remember the password. I don't know how to access it. And I could try 37 different things, and there's a good chance I'm never going to remember it. Oh, I just need an IT person to live by my side. I really, really do.
1: If you miss the good old days of pop music, we're your radio station.
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12: Good morning, a steady flow of traffic building pretty good southbound 75 coming right out of Campbell County down into Anderson County. It's already stop and go on Broadway, trying to work your way up on that ramp onto 640. All that traffic coming through Found City right now, pretty much on schedule southbound Broadway as it gets heavier out here in West Knoxville, especially on Pellissippi Parkway right over the interstate. If you need a plumber, one that does a really good job that's affordable, you need Wiz Pro Plumber. 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I'm Commander Chuck with your on-time traffic.
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Yeah, what do we have? I'll just tell you. More music, more variety to get you through another day at the office. The best mix of the 80s, 90s, and 2K. 104.9 KVL.

You're a busy working parent and you're trying to juggle all the activities that the kids have at night and keep yourself sane. Sometimes you pick up fast food. But is there such a thing as picking up too much fast food? You're going to get the whole story, then you'll decide who's right. Couples Court is next.

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1: What couple?
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1: One problem.
2: I want to see her get married. 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
0: 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Alexandra and Jude. Alexandra, let's start with you. What's happening?
4: We're both busy, busy people. We don't really need to tell each other what to do, but for some reason, my husband is trying to tell me what to do when it comes to ordering food.
5: How so? What's the deal?
4: Well, a couple nights a week, I want to order carryout, and he doesn't think it's a good idea. He thinks it's too expensive. You know, food is expensive, whether I make it or I buy it from a store or a restaurant.
0: That's true.
5: And, you know, if you're doing a good job of it right now, it's basically a wash. Jude, what's your side of this? Explain.
6: Yes, part of what you say is correct. But the thing is, we know how expensive everything is now, and the fast food costs are just out of sight. It's also from a health standpoint. But the thing is, on those nights, I help out with the kids, and there's really no reason you can't be cooking, which, number one, is really much less expensive, and we are having financial issues, and healthier. I don't think there's any thought about this. I don't really understand why we can't do this.
0: So how much money are you spending on takeout fast food, and what exactly qualifies as fast food?
6: Well, we're running about $160 a week in fast food. Really up to Alex what she wants to bring home. McDonald's, Burger King, and any of those kinds of things.
0: Okay.
5: I mean, when you go to McDonald's or Burger King, when you go to a drive-thru now, for even a single value meal, it's going to cost you $14-$15 with tax and all that stuff.
4: Food is expensive, and I think, you know, if my dear husband would go to the grocery store more, he would know that these costs are not that out of sight, because food is expensive today. In the grocery store, it's expensive. Never mind carry out or take out.
0: How many kids are you buying for when you're running around?
4: We have three kids, and groceries, I'm always in shock when I leave the grocery store, because
5: yeah, it's a lot.
4: Food is so expensive today.
6: But whether you buy home
4: or you buy it from a restaurant, it's all expensive. So nobody needs to tell me how to spend my time. Thank you.
0: Okay.
5: Well, I mean, eating Burger King or McDonald's 2-3 times a week as a kid is not great either.
6: Yeah, I'm very aware of the cost, whether we're buying from a restaurant or a supermarket. But the restaurant stuff, the fast food stuff, is really just cycling out of sight. And the health situations. And since I help out with the kids at night, I don't understand what the issue is.
5: Well, somebody's going to tell you to cook. I can tell you that right now. So what is the resolution that you're looking for here? Is that a ban on fast food during the week or something? We make it like a weekend-only special? And during the week, somebody has to cook, or what? What is it we're looking for resolution here?
6: There should be absolutely no fast food during the week. It is not right financially and health-wise, and maybe on the weekends at times, okay. But during the week, no fast food.
0: Okay. Well, that doesn't sound like a compromise at all. So let's see what the audience has to say, because they may agree with you. They may say having 2-3 nights of fast food pickup is not only expensive, but it's not healthy for the kids. But they may see, Alex is right. Your whole life is running around from work to dropping off the kids, picking up the kids. Like, this is the one thing that makes it a little more convenient. You got to suck it up.
5: Yeah, and if you don't like it, you can cook. 1-800-330-9999. Whose side are you on? It's the Couples Court with Ann and Raven.
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2: Good morning. Traffic's on the increase, coming down 75, pretty much on schedule this time of the morning out in Campbell County into Anderson County. Just watch a little bit of radar on 75, especially around the Caramel exit as that traffic volume increases. Alcoa Highway here up by UT Medical Center as it continues to build on Alcoa Highway coming out of Blount County. 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I'm Commander Chuck with your on-time traffic.
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0: fast food has gotten expensive, that's for sure. Alexandra and Jude are having a disagreement because their lives are busy. They're both full-time working parents. And when she leaves work, she's got to go do the practice pickup and the drop-off and all that. And she picks up fast food for the kids 2 to 3 times a week. Jude's problem isn't so much about the healthiness of this. He's more concerned about it's expensive. She's spending over $160 a week just in fast food and thinks that she's got to come up with a different plan.
1: Yeah, I mean, her response to that is basically, we go to the grocery store and the stuff I buy for dinner is a whole lot of money, too. I mean, maybe it's a couple bucks more, but it saves the time that's happening on the nights that I get home. And, oh, by the way, I'm doing this all by myself. So this is a problem here. But, you know, basically, Jude just says, do better.
0: Right. Yep. Figure it out.
1: Yeah.
0: You got this.
1: I watch the kids when we get home. I keep them busy.
0: Yeah.
1: So get in there and cook.
0: Is it a big deal? Just getting takeout, grabbing fast food 3 times a week? 1-800-330-9999. Hi, it's Anna and Raven. Whose side are you on?
2: 100% her side. If he really wants to stop spending money on fast food, then he could cook.
0: Well, that's the whole thing. Is like, it's one thing to say to your spouse, no, you
3: you're
0: can't do that.
3: To
0: no. But it's another thing to say, let me help you.
3: When you're a
0: Let's
3: busy
0: prep together. Let's split it up where one night you do it, one night I do it. It's just being very unreasonable about it. Whose side are you on? 1-800-330-9999. It's a couple's court.
3: Agreement here.
0: It's that it's gotten too expensive, and that's why Jude is upset at his wife, Alexandra. He says that she picks it up for the kids 3 times a week, and it's over $160 a week they're spending on fast food, and she's got to figure out how to balance it all.
1: Well, here's the thing with fast food, right? You eat it that one meal, and then it's gone, and you're not seeing anything in the cupboards or the shelves or whatever, so you think of it as all disposable cash. Generationally, too, you know, a lot of us were raised thinking that this would just be a bad decision for you, your family. So whether you hide behind the financial part of it, which is easy to see, or you say it's a health concern, either way, it just doesn't feel right to him. He doesn't think that they should be doing it. Alexandra says, okay, you could cook.
0: Right, but
1: and
0: she
1: he doesn't.
0: Says no, right. She's
1: I watch the kids, you do the cooking.
0: You know, she works full time. She's got to run from work to all the pickups and the drop-offs and doing all the things. If swinging through a McDonald's or a Taco Bell or a Del Toro drive-thru is going to save her some time, is it a big deal that she's spending that money? 1-800-330-9999. Lisa, whose side are you on?
4: I'm on the wife's side, but I also think a good compromise is to get those prepared frozen meals, like a pan of lasagna or the chicken and pasta in a bag. That way, it doesn't take as much time to prepare. You just heat it up.
0: Right now, I'm into one sheet pan meals, where I just dice everything up and then I do whatever the recipe tells me to do and I put it on one sheet pan and put it in the oven. It's nice and easy, and during the week, like, listen, it may not be the most delicious, but it's going to get us fed.
1: I mean, salt, pepper, and a little bit of oil, I'll eat almost anything.
0: Right, it's true.
1: Jacob, whose side are you on?
5: Hey, let me tell you something. I work 2 jobs, okay? My wife works hard. She's a teacher in Brentwood. She's like the best. We work really hard. We pick up these redefined meals, but sometimes you got to go. You got to pick up something, you know? But on my days off, let me tell you something. I cook. Cooked last night, nice grilled chicken, some green beans.
0: I also had green beans and chicken last night.
1: I'm happy.
0: What a small world it is.
1: I want this for lunch right now. Thanks, Jacob. I'm hungry.
6: My name is Lynn, and I have great advice for the couple. What you do is you cook double on the days that you cook. You make extra so that way you have leftovers the next day. Then you can do sandwiches, and then you can also do a meal prep service where they make the food and deliver it to you, and that saves money.
1: So, a plan, basically. A better plan instead of just chaos every single day. Thanks for the call.
7: The verdict is in. Jury foreman, what are the results?
0: Alexandra, our audience agreed with you today. If eating takeout 2 to 3 times a week is the one thing that's keeping you on the tracks right now, you're going to have to suck it up. Food is expensive no matter whether you're making it at home or you're eating it out. And, you know, sometimes just having a little bit convenience can help you mentally get through the week.
1: Yeah, Jude, if you have a preference... Cook.
0: Right.
1: You know what I mean? Like, you're there with the kids. You're fully capable, too. But, you know, maybe some better choices would also be good for consideration, Alexandra.
2: Well, again, there's all kinds of choices, and there are a lot of places with healthy food. So,
1: with the right plan, it, you know, again, some of this is negligible as far as the cost goes. I mean, because everything is up. It's true. Jude, you're just going to have to wrap your head around that or figure out a way that creates a little bit more relief from you guys, because getting home at, you know, 5, 6 and having the kids all there and then having to cook on top of it, like, there's no time. There's just no time. So,
8: okay. I hear you, Raven.
0: Well, I'm not the expert. Convinced. He's like, I hear you.
1: I'm not the expert anyways. Right, trust me. I put it on the voters, but good luck, man.
0: All right. If you have a problem, too, send an email. CouplesCorps@annonraven.com.
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8: ABC News, I'm Sherry Preston. Days after President Trump announced an energy ceasefire between Ukraine and Russia, Ukraine this morning launching new attacks on a Russian oil refinery. Ukraine's president says Russia never honored the ceasefire. Several states going to court over AI.
9: OpenAI, the company behind ChatGPT, is being sued by 8 states who claim its chatbot is harmful to users, including children. The lawsuits reportedly mark the most significant coordinated state action against an artificial intelligence company. The filing claim OpenAI misled parents about ChatGPT's safety and argue it's designed to be overly agreeable and feign human compassion.
8: ABC Sophie Flay, the Justice Department threatening to go after California for what it says are non-citizens on the state's voter rolls and them getting ballots. The Vatican says Pope Leo slept well last night and is up again today after surgery this week to remove a cancerous nodule from his lung. He is expected to stay in the hospital for several days. This is ABC News.
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0: Okay, we need your help right now. We need you to vote on something. It's Anna and Raven's Spirit Week. So every day, there's a different theme. Today's theme is Disney and or superheroes, so you could choose. Raven did not dress up.
1: Yeah, I literally totally forgot.
0: Yep. So now we have to vote. Does he get to play the game, or does he get ousted from the game because he's not dressed in costume today like the rest of us?
1: That wig is... That's something on you, Sophia.
0: Sophia is Mrs. Incredible, Elastigirl, I believe.
1: Yeah.
0: I am the Queen of Hearts. Off with their heads!
1: I see that.
0: Yes.
1: Yeah.
0: And Justin, we don't know yet. He's putting on his costume right now. If you can text 1-800-330-9999, Raven did not participate in the costume dressing up today. Does he get to play the game, yes or no? Yes or no? Text it to 1-800-330-9999. It's coming up next.
1: So sorry.

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1: It's all about the variety.
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1: Anna and Raven Spirit Week. It's Disney and Superhero Day.
0: This week, we are celebrating Spirit Week here on the Anna and Raven Show because we heard that they're canceling homecomings across the country because kids aren't interested in doing this anymore.
2: I just think that sucks, right? Sad. What a terrible thing to hear. Mm-hmm. It's such an important experience, especially when you're growing up.
0: Well, here's the problem, though. Today is Disney and Superhero Day, and we urge you and would love for you to play with us, but Raven did not dress up today.
2: I forgot.
0: I'm dressed as the Queen of Hearts from Alice in Wonderland. Off with their heads! Sophia is Elastigirl.
3: Yep.
0: I have no idea where Justin is, except he's wearing green capris with lace on the bottom, and it's very alarming.
4: You should have seen the look on the woman's face when I went into the store to get these. I am Aquaman, of course.
0: Oh, I didn't know Aquaman wore lace capris.
2: You are?
3: You look like Perry the Platypus.
0: We will, in fact, post all these pictures on our Instagram page at Anna and Raven, but let's get to the game. I am going to play five of the biggest Disney hits of all time.
2: All right.
0: I'm going to play a lyric. Right? And then I'm going to stop. You use your name to buzz in, and you have to get the next lyrics correct.
3: Okay.
0: All right, here's the first one.

0: Nobody.
1: I mean, I know the song.
2: It's Beauty and the Beast.
0: Yeah. Barely even friends.
2: Yeah.
0: Then somebody bends unexpectedly. Barely even friends, then somebody bends unexpectedly.
2: Okay.
0: All right.
2: All right. I hope the next one's easier.
0: Yeah, this is a good one. Under the Sea from Little Mermaid. Everybody knows this,
2: love
0: right?
2: Love that one.
3: The seaweed is always greener in somebody else's lake.
4: Sophia.
0: So, Sophia?
4: Just look at the world around you.
0: Off with her head! Incorrect.
2: Oh, man. Are you serious?
0: Yeah, sorry.
3: You dream about gold up there, but that is
5: kind of feel embarrassed that Aquaman didn't know Under the Sea.
0: Yeah, I know. You should have known that one.
1: Terrible.
0: You dream about going up there, but up there is a big mistake.
2: All right. Next.
0: All right, this one. Come on, guys. A whole new world.
6: I can show you the world. Shining, shimmering, splendid.
0: No. guys, are you serious? Do you have... Have you ever... Sophia, you intern at
2: You're grown adults.
6: Tell me, princess, now when did you last let your heart decide?
0: Ooh, come on.
1: I'm embarrassed.
0: Oh, all right. Let's try again.
2: Are we going to get a single one of these? Go.
0: I mean, this is the most.

0: Anybody?
1: Sophia.
2: Sophia, go!
3: I'm never going back. The past is in the past.
0: Oh, thank God. I'm just going to make a suggestion that we end the game here.
1: No.
0: Because this has been good.
1: No, we're going to do one more because you guys are pathetic. You should not have let Raven play anyway.
0: I think you want to end on a high note. I don't know what the chances are of us getting this last one.
1: You'll get this last one because it'll make everybody have a better day.
0: Go.
4: Hakuna Matata.
1: Oh.
4: What a wonderful friend.
1: It is.
4: Hakuna Matata.
1: Yes.
4: Ain't no passing craze.
1: No, it's not. What does it mean, guys?
5: Needs no worries for the rest of your days.
1: Yes.
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8: Good morning. More volume spotted here in the last few minutes. Trying to get up out of Blount County up by the airport. Alcoa Highway is busy as you work your way up by Singleton Station headed towards Knox County. Leaving Blount County, it's busy now on 275 over here southbound at Woodland, Baxter Avenue. Plenty of radar throughout East Tennessee. You're going to see a lot of that this week. Hey, don't let a slipping transmission make things worse on your car or truck. Having transmission problems, come to AMCO Transmissions today in North Knoxville. I'm Commander Chuck with your on-time traffic.
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9: Big changes are on the way as we wrap up the weekend, head into the upcoming weekend. But before we get there, we're talking near record highs again today with a mix of sun and clouds and temperatures topping out in the upper 80s to low 90s. Have a great day. 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That's your latest forecast. I'm meteorologist Mike Witcher from the East Tennessee Weather Center. And remember to always get the latest forecast weather updates with the East Tennessee Weather app.
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0: would love for you to be part of our inner circle. 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Now, here's the thing. It's been a passion project of mine.
1: Oh, it's been a bit of work back there.
0: Yep.
1: Yeah.
0: Because I didn't want it to be like another annoying thing in your inbox. I wanted to do like secret hidden contests and things that would make it fun. When you got it, you're excited to open it.
1: You'll definitely be in the know.
0: Yes, absolutely. Things that you're not gonna, like, you're only going to know if you're part of the inner circle. So if you'd like to sign up for it, you can head to annaandraven.com, click on Inner Circle. We're not going to spam you. One email a week. That's it.

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1: Three news stories that are trending right now, but you only get to hear about one, and Raven picks which one it is.
3: Don't be jealous. Mm-hmm. I've earned this right.
1: Okay, option number one. Burglar steals empty Mac mini boxes instead of actual computers.
3: Oh, come on, man. I mean, you got to feel the weight there, bro.
1: Number two. Woman was left trapped alone inside urgent care clinic. Or headline number three. Delta passengers stole airport vehicle and drove around the tarmac before crashing.
3: Now, that's just dangerous for all of us involved that like to frequent airports or have air travel. I'm going to go with locked in an urgent care.
1: One of my nightmares. A woman in New Hampshire went to an urgent care center for treatment. She was having an asthma attack. Well, I'll let her explain what happened.
4: I popped my head out and said, hello, hello. Very shocking. Just like, I can't believe this just happened to me. Because literally when I was thinking in my head, sitting there at 10 past 8, I was like, they would never lock me in. That's crazy talk. That only happens in movies or on a show.
1: Right. So she shows up. It's later in the night. They put her in the room.
3: Close
1: they
3: to
1: check
3: closing
1: her in.
3: Time.
1: Close to closing time. Exactly. She goes on.
4: About 10 past 8, I was like, huh, it's kind of quiet. Not sure what's going on. And then I felt a little funny because you always feel funny popping out of the door when you're in a doctor's office. As soon as I got near the door and pressed the door immediately, and it was so shrill and loud, it startled me.
1: Raise your hand if you've ever been in a doctor's room waiting for so long that you 100% thought they forgot about you.
3: I have poked my head out of the door and definitely done that. The alarm would be jarring, right?
1: Yes.
3: If you're inside the building there. Good thing they had motion detectors or else she could have had a party in that place.
1: Well, I was thinking about it.
3: There'd be some cool stuff in there.
1: I hate that feeling that, you know.
3: You've been abandoned in the doctor's office?
1: They forgot about me.
3: Yeah.
1: They forgot about me. They don't know I'm in here.
3: And then they come in there and they have 6 minutes to be there before they got to run out again.
1: And I have that dumb paper vest on over me.
3: Yep.
1: And I'm afraid I'm like half naked under it. And I'm like, I'm going to stick my head out and be like, hello, you know.
3: But what if you owned the building all of a sudden?
1: And now that I just locked somebody in there?
3: Yeah.
1: So she called 911 and that's how she got out. She called 911 to alert them that she had been left in that clinic while she was waiting for attention. And they came and they rescued her. And she had some pretty decent advice if this should ever happen to somebody else.
4: Maybe let them know and remind them that you're in the room if you're there in your clothes.
3: I would like stock up on gauze and whatnot. I'd be like, I'm going to take these forceps. I'm going to take these gauze.
1: First thing I thought,
3: my plan.
1: What am I taking from this clinic?
3: That's right. Where's the aspirin?
1: All the band-aids.
3: Costs are up.
1: Show me where your band-aids are. Because I am taking 7,000 band-aids out of here with me right now. I would just ride the gurneys up and down the hallway.
3: That's what I'm saying, man. Make free run of the place, right? You know, when they show up the next morning, you ate all their donuts in the break room, everything.
1: If they were going to lock you in overnight in one place.
3: Yeah.
1: And they didn't know you were there. They left you behind.
3: Mm-hmm.
1: What would that one store, that one place be?
3: I wanted like a huge outdoor store. One of the ones where they have like the fish tanks inside the building.
1: Yeah.
3: So I would like put a raft in the lake. Mm. I would do some fishing. You know, they've got airsoft pellet guns. You could say it's like an amusement park of the outdoors.
1: I want a department store. I want a Pretty Woman it. I want to try on everything. I want to try every perfume on. I'd like put me in a Bloomingdale's. You can leave me there for the rest of my life. I'll go right up to the bedding section and take a nap. I'll be good.
3: Good night, but it's short. It's short beds, yeah.
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0: Good morning. Here's what we're seeing. Heavier traffic volume arriving downtown, pretty much on schedule 40 East and West here at 275 Western Avenue. It's heavy now on Broadway, trying to get up on that ramp on the 640. Still building down 75 coming in from Campbell County down into Anderson County. No shortage of radar in either one of those counties north of Knoxville. 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I'm Commander Chuck with your on-time traffic.
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0: I'm extra hyper today. 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
1: It's good money.
0: I guess, yeah. $2,500. I want to give it away.
1: Yeah, it's good money.
0: 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It puts your name on a list to play. Maybe that's why I'm hyper and excited. Maybe today's the day you're going down.
1: You feel like it could be the day?
0: Yes, maybe.
1: Yesterday they were tricky.
0: Yeah, it's coming up next.

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1: Can't beat Raven.
0: $2,500 is a jackpot for today's Can't Beat Raven. Hello? All right, Iris, you ready to play?
2: Hi, I'm ready.
0: Okay, who do you have playing with you today?
2: Just me.
0: All right.
2: Me and my car.
0: You got this. Can you please ask Raven to leave the room?
2: Raven, leave the room.
3: You got it. Good luck, $2,500.
2: Thank you. I'm very excited.
0: Yes. Yeah. I'm also excited. Okay. I'm extra hyper today. I'm loving that your energy is matching mine. Raven can't hear us. We're in a soundproof studio. I'm going to ask you these five pop culture questions. You have 3 seconds to answer each one, Iris. I will bring them back in, ask them the same questions. Whoever gets the most right wins. Ties go to Raven, all right?
2: Okay, I'm excited.
0: All right, I'm excited for you. Let's do this. Number one, Sylvester Stallone says he can't retire because he needs to pay for his daughter's wedding. Like, for real, he's not kidding. Who wrote the screenplay for Rocky?
2: He did.
0: Number two, Crystal Lake, Friday the 13th prequel, 8-part series, is now on Peacock, and it's getting horrible reviews. What sports mask does Jason Voorhees wear?
2: Rocky.
0: Number three, the 90s are back. Ryan Coogler's reboot of The X-Files have been picked up by Hulu. What famous catchphrase is associated with Mulder's search for the truth used in the opening credits?
2: The truth is out there.
0: Number four, the first

0: For Iris.
1: Not great, not terrible. Let's go. You were really pumped up. Let's see what I do.
0: Number one, Sylvester Stallone says he can't retire because he needs the money to pay for his daughter's wedding, and he's not kidding. He's dead serious.
1: Yeah.
0: Who wrote the screenplay for Rocky?
1: He did, Sylvester Stallone.
0: Number two, Crystal Lake, Friday the 13th prequel, has an 8-part series out right now on Peacock. It's getting terrible reviews.
1: Yeah.
0: What sports mask does Jason Voorhees wear?
1: He wears a hockey mask, goalie mask.
0: Yep.
2: Yeah.
0: Number three, the 90s are back. Ryan Coogler's reboot of The X-Files has been picked up by Hulu. What famous phrase is associated with Mulder's search for the truth used in the opening credits?
1: Is that the truth is out there?
0: Yep.
1: And then there's I want to believe, right? Mm-hmm. That's a big one.
0: Number four, the first trailer for Greta Gerwig's The Magician's Nephew is out, and Narnia is very rock and roll. What author, who also wrote The Lion, the Witch, and the Wardrobe, wrote The Magician's Nephew?
1: Stephen King, when he was better known as Frank.
0: No, C.S. Lewis.
1: Frank
0: and
1: King.
0: Number five, Hillary Swank is pregnant with her third child. Wow. She is 52 years old. Good for her.
1: Yeah.
0: What 2004 movie stars Swank as an aspiring professional boxer? She won an Oscar for it.
1: Is it, God, I want to get this right. Millionaire Baby? Is it, what's the,
0: Give it to me.
1: Millionaire's Baby. Millionaire's Baby?
0: $1 million Baby.
1: $1 million Baby.
0: Iris, you guys tied at 3 today. That's going to get you an Anna and Raven t-shirt.
3: I'll take it.
0: All right.
3: Thank you. This is Iris, and I cannot beat Raven.
1: It's a good game, though, Iris. $2,600 tomorrow, Anna.
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6: Good morning. TDOT's in the process of clearing up a couple of accidents out here. There's still some volume, however, in West Knoxville on the Interstate 40 East and West. Over the top of West Hills, it's crowded Pillsbury Parkway. Over the interstate with that traffic headed out through Hardin Valley on Pillsbury Parkway towards the Oak Ridge area. Radar down I-42 out Roane County this morning. 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I'm Commander Chuck with your on-time traffic.
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0: finally launching. I can't wait. The Anna and Raven Inner Circle. This is our newsletter that we're going to email to you every single week. I've been behind the scenes working on this for a very, very long time.
1: I mean, there's been scientists and IT people and whatnot involved in this too. But yes, you've been directing this whole thing and it's not been easy.
0: No, because here's the thing. Like, I don't want to just send you a newsletter every week that's got junk in it, right? Like another spam thing in your email that's annoying to get. I wanted to make it, when you get it, it's exciting. Like, there's secret contests and there's things going on that you don't know about if you're not listening or paying attention. And finally, we have it ready to launch. So if you'd like to sign up for the Anna and Raven Inner Circle, you could do it right now at annaandraven.com.

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2: ABC News, I'm Sherry Preston. 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And on the campaign trail, he's making promises like he is. 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
2: Some Trump supporters, like rancher Scott Belden, however, say,
4: it's probably the most stressful time of my life.
2: Hit hard by rising diesel prices, oil prices slipping a little bit this morning. After the Consumer Price Index showed prices that we all pay for everything up 3.7% the last year, this morning we get a look at what wholesale prices are doing. Ukraine launching early morning attacks on a Russian refinery, effectively ending President Trump's so-called energy ceasefire. Ukraine's president says Russia never abided by it. This is ABC News.
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0: Producer Sophia is all grown up. I'm very proud of her. She's making big steps with her boyfriend. Big moves.
1: Yeah. It's an exciting time here. And it's been a long time since you or I first made these moves ourselves. I have to tell you, Anna, I learned something surprising about Sophia last night, as a matter of fact.
0: Well, funny you should say that, because when we were talking about what she's doing, she had a question. And I said, oh, no. So if this is something that we should certainly talk about on the air. It's coming up next.
2: Drums, please.

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1: Get ready to feel old.
0: Producer Sophia has huge news that we're very excited about. What's happening?
2: I'm moving into my first apartment with my boyfriend.
3: Wow!
2: Yay!
3: Yay! Big news. Big time, big development. Mm-hmm. When is it happening? When are the actual, like, moving truck or pickup truck or whatever you've got?
2: So our first official move-in date is November 1st.
0: Okay.
3: Yeah. And what do you have to move in there? It's like, is it legit? Like, do you have, like...
2: It's legit, I would say.
3: Yeah. Okay. You got, like, a couch
2: moving,
3: and stuff?
2: Yeah, I've been slowly moving in all of our Amazon boxes, but yeah, we're pretty set.
0: There was one problem, though, Raven. Mm-hmm. I want to get to it because we were discussing it. And, Sophia, you had one question for me that you genuinely asked me, mm-hmm. and I stopped dead in my tracks. I said, what?
3: What was it?
0: Go ahead.
2: I didn't know where or how to use a check.
3: So you need, like, what, a check for your security deposit?
2: Yeah.
3: Is that what you're saying?
2: Well, I asked
3: and you're
2: the landlord.
3: Unaware of what to do.
2: Yeah. I was like, how do you want me to pay you my security deposit?
3: And you were like, just
2: rent?
3: Write me a check.
2: Yeah, and she was like, a check. And I was like, okay. And then I walked away and I was like, where do I get a check?
3: You did that thing naturally where you acted like you knew exactly what it was she was talking
2: was so
3: about
2: confident.
3: And how to do it.
0: Mm-hmm. Right. Yeah, I got it. I totally have checks. Yeah, right. I have checks.
2: I'll get that to you.
3: Nobody has checks anymore. They don't really do. I mean, I order them.
0: Can I please tell this?
3: I can write you a check right now. I can pull out a check right now.
0: Raven travels everywhere with his checkbook.
3: That's right.
0: Sometimes I walk into the studio.
3: Multiple accounts.
0: Many, many times. And I told him that it's absolutely insane that he still does that. Sophia, do you know what the term balance your checkbook means?
2: I have no clue.
0: He'll sit here and he will have receipts. And in the back, it's almost like an Excel spreadsheet, but you handwrite it like it's the
3: 1900s. I mean, she has to have seen this.
0: But
3: it's
0: why?
3: Not like she's blind.
2: Why do you still do that?
0: Right.
3: To keep track of my money, where it's going.
0: Because apparently,
3: how much there is.
0: The computer can't do that correctly.
3: No, not well enough. You can't trust it all the time.
0: What if
3: the computer makes a mistake?
0: It's no one's. Just look at it. Compare.
3: What if somebody gets in there and gets my money?
0: Yeah. So.
3: Right? I wanted to tell you something else that I learned surprising about Sophia last night.
0: Oh,
3: Sophia
0: no.
3: revealed to me last night that today she's in a panic, and that is because she has not completed her taxes for this year, and today is the last day of her extension,
0: okay.
3: and she still doesn't know what to do with that. And Sophia, by the way, has one piece of paperwork. One! That goes into her taxes. Just one.
2: I can't believe you just exposed me like that.
3: Total. So it's a big day today. She's got to figure out how to get a check and to file her taxes.
2: They were due 6 months ago.
3: You should give me your money and I will just write you a check.
0: No.
3: Because I have the checks here.
0: He'll do it like it's 1964.
3: I'll do it long form.
0: Yeah.
3: I'll just write that check out for you.
2: As long as it gets done.
0: Listen.
3: Right. She's like, I just have to move.
0: I want you to come to me with these things, and I want us to work through them together.
2: Okay.
0: I want you not to go to jail for not paying your taxes.
2: Thank you.
0: I mean, this is, like, in all honesty, your first quote-unquote real job.
2: Right.
0: So, like, you don't know
2: fault.
0: You have to do it.
3: Right.
0: I mean, somebody should have told you along the way.
3: It's exciting developments regardless in that you're doing it.
0: Yes. You're doing
2: Thank
0: all
2: you.
0: Big things. We're so proud of you, and, you know, we love you
2: Thank
0: so much.
2: You.
0: You can go get a bank check.
2: Mm-hmm.
0: So you can go to the
3: right.
0: bank.
3: You just ask them.
0: You bring them the money, or you have them take the money from your account, and they'll create you a check that you can give to your landlord.
2: Okay.
0: But at your banking place, you can buy checks. You only need to buy one book because
2: you have
0: you'll
2: to buy them?
0: Yeah, they're like $12.
3: Yeah, well, no,
0: it's not expensive.
3: They'll give you the first like 30 for free, and at your rate, that'll last you the rest of your lifetime.
0: That's it, yeah.
3: So you just ask them for checks.
2: I pay to give people my money.
0: It's a ridiculous thing when you put it like that. No, we know. But just
2: That's
0: know
2: crazy.
0: That somewhere every week, Raven is sitting down at his dining room table balancing his checkbook.
3: I did it yesterday.
0: With a pen and paper.
2: Insane.
3: I did it yesterday.
0: Oh,
3: I'll do it again today.
0: Oh, good.
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1: Big changes are on the way as we wrap up the weekend, head into the upcoming weekend. But before we get there, we're talking near record highs again today with a mix of sun and clouds and temperatures topping out in the upper 80s to low 90s. Have a great day. 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That's your latest forecast. I'm meteorologist Mike Witcher from the East Tennessee Weather Center. And remember to always get the latest forecast weather updates with the East Tennessee Weather app. Check music. 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
1: What's the most embarrassing thing that you've done over the last week?
2: Oh, I know. I'll go first, Raven.
3: Go.
1: Okay, so it's not something I like to do, but I always take mini naps in the school pickup line.
3: Mm-hmm.
1: And it's embarrassing because you hope people don't see you, but I put my sunglasses on and I kind of position myself where it looks like I might be staring at my phone with my back turned to the window.
3: Okay, yeah. I mean, that's a way to do it.
1: Right. But
3: do you set like an alarm for
1: yes.
3: a short? Okay.
1: Yeah, so I set an alarm on my phone so it'll wake me up before it's time to actually inch up in line. So how it works at my daughter's school is that you just have to line up in a big long line and then you pull up and then you do a U-turn and you go around and you go out.
3: But there's a cadence to this, basically, a regular time period for each of these things.
1: Absolutely.
3: Okay, so yeah,
1: when school gets out, like I set it 2 minutes before the kids start coming out of the door.
3: Okay, so that way you're awake enough so you don't run into the car in front of you.
1: Correct.
3: All right, you know, I mean, it's not a bad plan.
1: I don't know if it's legal or not, but it's what I do.
3: Is the car running?
1: So here's the problem is I recently got a new car and what I didn't realize is that when my Bluetooth is connected to my phone, the alarm doesn't go off.
3: Oh, no, it's on your stereo, and if you have it turned down, you're not going to hear anything.
1: That's it. So this time, I'm asleep in the car, and the alarm doesn't go off, and all of a sudden, I hear on the window.
3: And then the knock always sounds loud when you finally wake up.
1: And I startle up, and I look, and there's no cars in front of me, and standing outside my window is my sister. So my sister and I have daughters that are the same age, also in the same class, by the way.
3: But she's not parked behind you in this line, so something's happened.
1: No, she's like four cars back, and she looked ahead, and she saw my car, and she saw it wasn't going, and she knows me well enough to know that I am dead asleep in that car. So the first thing she does before she knocks on the window, takes a picture. Right?
3: That's wrong.
1: That is what little sisters do. It doesn't matter if we are grown adults at this point. She is still 9 years my little sister. And the first thing she did was take a picture.
3: You know what? Nearly a decade younger. Isn't there a part of her that wonders, oh no, she's died?
1: Nope.
3: Is that a part of her that's concerned that you're having a medical emergency? No. First, let's make sure that this lives on.
1: Right. Takes a picture, hits the window, and I'm like, oh my God. And she's like, wake up. And I'm like, I'm up.
3: And what do the three cars between her car and your car think?
1: I don't know. So it's happened to me once before in the past. And that time, all the cars just went around me.
3: Yeah.
1: And then I woke up like 6 minutes later. And
3: you were the last person there.
1: I was the last one there, just in the middle of like the field where we line up. And I was
3: only
1: like,
3: your
1: oh
3: daughter left at the school.
1: I see her in like the distance, just standing there with her backpack. And I see her looking at the car because she knows that it's me. But why is mommy not coming? Because mommy's asleep. She's been asleep this whole time.
3: Yeah, so much better than a heart attack.
1: Oh, gosh.
3: This has happened to me before on a ferry. I was the first car in line, so it was embarrassing, and it was to get off the boat. But I think it's worse with parents because you know them, and you know their kids. They know your car.
1: Like, I wonder what these parents must think when they see me, and I'm just dead asleep in the car trying to hide the fact that I'm sleeping. Hold on, I'm sending you the picture right now.
3: Perfect.
1: You know what? I'll post it on our Instagram at Ann on Raven. I'll put it on the story so it doesn't live forever, but you can go see it there. That's the picture my sister took at me. I could be dead. You're right.
3: Are you drooling?
1: Picture. No, it looks like I'm just
3: dead.
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0: don't know. People have weird collections, but when people start collecting other people's teeth...
1: Wait a minute. Yeah. Why? I mean, if you're talking about your children, that's one thing. But
0: No, the Tooth Fairy comes and gets those. But one celebrity is making her Halloween costume out of it. It's coming up.
1: What?
0: Yep.

0: Good morning, Knoxville. It's 104.9 KVL. Uh-oh. That's weird.
1: What's up?
0: You know how we talk about like AI and hackers taking everything over and the end of the world as we know it?
1: Yeah, of course.
0: This was a strange thing that happened.
2: Hundreds of supermarkets in France are throwing away food after a large-scale cyber attack. Hackers turned up the heat in grocery store refrigerators. That ultimately caused the food to spoil, and it even sparked a few fires.
1: That is interesting.
0: 700 grocery stores they did this to. Can you imagine?
1: So all our grocery stores in the area right now, one of the ones that my wife frequents and shops for certain items, all their internet stuff is down, all their app stuff is down. It's all been suspended for 2 days at this point. Because same thing, there was some sort of cybersecurity attack.
0: But here's the
1: crazy part. And I wonder if they were going after the same type of stuff.
0: But they're saying it's like a really odd cyber event because usually there's a ransom or there's a question. There's like something that
1: they want. Something that they want, right. But it's just sowing chaos.
0: They just did this for like complete chaos, like you just said.
1: Yeah.
0: And that's a scary, scary thing because we think about when they, because even I, when they talk about AI is going to, like all the bad things that are going to happen, I'm like what? And I'm like, oh, like you're going to get rid of all our groceries at the grocery store. Oh, I see.
1: Yeah.
0: Got it.
1: Follow me down into this crazy algorithm that I have right now. These are what are called gray attacks. They're not direct attacks where people take responsibility. It's done to sow chaos. And a lot of people point to Russia over the last 5 to 10 years for doing this as trying to disrupt global economics.
0: I don't know why Russia wants to take away our Eggo waffles.
1: I don't
0: in the freezer
1: know.
0: Section. No idea.
1: I have no idea. No. But I'm telling you, it's a thing that I've read multiple times.
0: No one should trust Raven's algorithm.
1: I put on a disclaimer.
0: One. All right.
1: I'm just saying is that if you want to go down a rabbit hole right now, you know, Google gray attacks Russia and see where it pulls you.
0: Nobody, please don't do that. Nobody do that. And other very strange news: Kesha is making her Halloween costume full of human teeth. Now, if you're not familiar with this,
1: wait a minute. Why, Kesha? So, what is wrong with you?
0: It all started back in 2011.
3: My child lost their teeth, and I was like, can I have them?
0: Right, and I was like, no, Kesha, because the tooth fairy comes and gets those. Like, you can't deprive your kids of the $7 or whatever the tooth fairy's
1: going to be. Yeah, I mean,
0: right?
1: If you're paying, you know, you can maybe hold on to one or two, but okay.
0: But then she became more obsessed.
3: Well, the teeth started when I became obsessed with my fans, and then someone was like, my child lost their teeth, and I was like, can I have them? Because I want to make jewelry out of it. Then I made a necklace, an earring, and then a belt, and then a crown.
0: And now she's making an entire Halloween costume, and she's urging her fans, if you have your wisdom teeth pulled, or if you've lost a tooth, or maybe got punched in the face or something like that, send her your teeth, because she wants not just like embellishments, she wants a full bodysuit of teeth so she could be a real life tooth fairy.
1: Sounds like
0: Halloween.
1: A serial killer type stuff there. And I mean, I love Kesha. I know that she's been through a lot there, but that's a strange habit that you don't talk about in public.
0: It's a weird thing, right? Like, all I kept thinking is, what does it smell like?
1: What does it smell?
0: What does
1: you
0: it smell?
1: Smell
0: like?
1: You smell,
0: smell
1: when
0: you
1: you're
0: smell
1: wearing
0: like
1: that.
0: Dirty mouth.
1: Yeah,
0: teeth.
1: You smell that. You smell like a rotten mouth.
0: What
1: I don't care whether or not you sandblasted them or whatever. It's you smell like a dirty mouth.
0: Right. You're gonna have to like spray something all over it just to make yourself presentable.
1: I'm not on board with this, Kesha.
0: How is she gonna hug people wearing a full bodysuit of
1: clanky
0: teeth?
1: It's gonna sound like wind chimes with
0: it's
1: a stiff breeze coming through.
0: Gross.
1: And it's gonna smell rank.
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0: coming up with a group Halloween costume when you're part of one is very stressful because there's always people that want to be one thing and they feel passionate. And there's another group that's like, no, I don't want to be that. I want to do this.
1: And my friends and my wife and everybody's coming to our Halloween parties too. And it's like, I might have to do the Clark Kent thing where I go into a telephone booth and I wear two different costumes because there's no way my wife will be anything from the Muppets.
0: So we have to be... Justin suggested we'd be the Muppets, and all of you voted that that's what we should be against. Nobody wanted to do it except for Justin.
1: Just blurted it out the side of his mouth, and then somebody picked it up and ran with it. And all of a sudden, like, now we're going to be the Muppets.
0: Right, now 1,000 votes came in for us to be the Muppets. Right.
1: Right.
0: And we're not happy about it, but we're doing it because we're team players. And the truth of the matter is we don't really know much about the Muppets. But do you? It's coming up next.

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1: They could be hot, they could be cold. Anna and Raven play Am I Close?
2: We were so close! So close.
0: Am I Close? Every week we learn about something new. What are we learning about today, Justin?
1: There's been a lot of talk this week with Halloween coming up and our group costumes. Been a lot of talk about the Muppets.
0: Oh, here we go.
1: So I figure we should talk about the Muppets. The Muppet Show, as we know it, debuted in 1976. It ran for 5 seasons. It was nominated for 21 Emmys, and it won 4 Outstanding Variety Show. Guest stars like the cast of Star Wars, and Johnny Cash, and Steve Martin. But that was not the first iteration of the Muppets as we know them. I want to know if you guys know when the Muppets were created. Where did they appear before the Muppet Show?
0: All right, how this works. Raven and I each have 30 seconds on the clock. We give our background of what we think, and then Justin just tells us if we're close. Raven, on your mark, get set, go.
3: Well, everybody knows that after World War II, we took all the best stuff out of Europe, right? And that started with the guys who became NASA, did this, the rockets and all that stuff. And then Jim Henson and his Muppets, we were like, we're going to smuggle you right out of this country, pal, because we need some of this Muppet action in America. Still, he had to undergo underground for like the next 20, 25 years as he sewed the puppets meticulously and then figured out how to shove his hand up their backside to make them talk and dance around and stuff like that when it came to television. Turns out when it had a premiere, big time.
0: Time
3: 5 seasons
0: time,
3: ago.
0: Time. I was letting you go long because I was trying to think of what I was going to say because I have no clue.
3: Yeah.
0: All right, 30 seconds on the clock. Honestly, I'm not sure. I mean, I know it's Jim Henson's Muppets and I figured he was probably born in 1941, maybe? I don't know. But anyway, so maybe he was just obsessed with puppetry. And, you know, like in the college, you have a couple drinks and you're like, you know what? Let's put these socks on our hands. And he decided to make a whole career out of it. And he made them into full-life Muppets. And then I think John Mayer bought Jim Henson's studios. But I could be making that up and it has nothing to do with anything. But for some reason, that sticks out of my head. That's my time.
3: Huh. Are we close?
1: No. Goodness, no. I'm pretty sure they're not German. Jim Henson was definitely an American. The first appearance of the Muppets was in 1955 on a program called Sam and Friends, a local program in Washington, D.C. After the success of that, they were regulars on the Jimmy Dean Show. And in 1966, he was approached to use the Muppets on a new children's program that was going to be on public television, which became Sesame Street. He was afraid of getting pigeonholed because his Muppets were intended for adults, like, you know, adult humor and satire.
0: There's an adult Muppet show. We had a listener call in recently and said he went to an adult Muppet show and he said that it was fantastic and I Googled it and it was alarming in many ways. It was a lot of puppet cleavage that I thought was unnecessary.
3: Yeah, I don't know if I'm ready for that. I gotta be honest. How I'm gonna feel about
0: but
3: that.
0: There's the other one on Broadway. Mike, what was it? Easter? What the heck was it called?
1: Avenue Q.
0: Yeah. That was also a wonderful play.
3: Yeah, I mean, why don't I just go see people do that stuff if I don't want to see adult content?
0: I like Muppets. They're cool.
3: All right.
0: The cleavage thing with the new inappropriate
3: right.
0: Muppets.
3: Put away your cleavage.
0: Sure.
3: But anything else we need to know,
1: right.
3: Justin?
1: Yeah. Henson, he had a special group of Muppets created just for the first season of Saturday Night Live.
0: Oh.
1: It was called The Land of Gorch, and it was all adult humor, and there was drinking and carousing and all kinds of stuff with that.
0: Oh, carousing.
1: The SNL cast hated it, and union rules made sure that it had to be written by the SNL writers, not Henson and his team. So it was clashing, and it only lasted that first season. But that gave Henson the springboard to go form The Muppet Show, more of his kind of humor, and the more like adult themed stuff that he wanted to do in a primetime slot.
3: Just going to put it out there.
0: Yeah.
3: SNL writers group, little catty.
1: We do have parting gifts props here from a dedicated listener. Very excited about the whole Muppet prospect.
0: What, we got gifts?
1: We got Muppets.
0: We got Muppets.
3: Oh, yeah. Look at this.
0: Oh, this is cute. Oh, they're Beanie Babies, too. Good. They'll be worth a lot of money one day.
3: Right next to your Princess Di.
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5: ABC News, I'm Sherry Preston. Ukraine launching new attacks on a Russian oil refinery after officials there say Russia never honored President Trump's so-called energy ceasefire. OpenAI facing a new lawsuit, 8 states accusing it of creating an AI that's harmful to children. ABC's Sophie Flay.
6: The legal action comes amid growing concerns from families. Last year, writer Laura Riley wrote an essay for the New York Times saying her daughter spoke extensively to ChatGPT about her mental health struggles before taking her own life. Riley writes, writing, I fear that in unleashing AI companions, we may be making it easier for our loved ones to avoid talking to humans about the hardest things, including suicide.
5: The Justice Department demanding answers from California. They say the state is non-citizens and they're allowed onto the voter rolls and has sent them ballots for the midterms. At least 34 children killed and dozens of people hurt after the roof of a private school collapsed in northwestern Pakistan earlier today. This is ABC News.
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1: Big changes are on the way as we wrap up the weekend, head into the upcoming weekend. But before we get there, we're talking near record highs again today with a mix of sun and clouds and temperatures topping out in the upper 80s to low 90s. Have a great day. 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That's your latest forecast. I'm meteorologist Mike Witcher from the East Tennessee Weather Center. And remember to always get the latest forecast weather updates with the East Tennessee Weather app.
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0: stunning clouds and temperatures topping out in the upper 80s to low 90s. Have a great day. 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That's your latest forecast. I'm meteorologist Mike Witcher from the East Tennessee Weather Center. And remember to always get the latest forecast weather updates with the East Tennessee Weather app. Bring it back.
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1: Big changes are on the way as we wrap up the weekend, head into the upcoming weekend. But before we get there, we're talking near record highs again today with a mix of sun and clouds and temperatures topping out in the upper 80s to low 90s. Have a great day. 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That's your latest forecast. I'm meteorologist Mike Witcher from the East Tennessee Weather Center. And remember to always get the latest forecast weather updates with the East Tennessee Weather app.
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1: It's another warm summer day around East Tennessee with near record high temperatures in the upper 80s to low 90s, but a cold front tomorrow brings us light rain and falling temperatures tomorrow evening. 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That's your latest forecast. I'm meteorologist Mike Witcher from the East Tennessee Weather Center, and remember to always get the latest forecast weather updates with the East Tennessee Weather app.
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1: It's another warm summer day around East Tennessee with near record high temperatures in the upper 80s to low 90s. But a cold front tomorrow brings us light rain and falling temperatures tomorrow evening. 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That's your latest forecast. I'm meteorologist Mike Witcher from the East Tennessee Weather Center. And remember to always get the latest forecast weather updates with the East Tennessee Weather app.

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0: Good morning. TDOT's in the process of clearing up a couple of accidents out here. There's still some volume, however, in West Knoxville on the Interstate 40 East and West. Over the top of West Hills, it's crowded Pillsbury Parkway. Over the interstate with that traffic headed out through Hardin Valley on Pillsbury Parkway towards the Oak Ridge area. Radar down I-42 out Roane County this morning. 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I'm Commander Chuck with your on-time traffic.
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2: It's another warm summer day around East Tennessee with near record high temperatures in the upper 80s to low 90s, but a cold front tomorrow brings us light rain and falling temperatures tomorrow evening. 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That's your latest forecast. I'm meteorologist Mike Witcher from the East Tennessee Weather Center, and remember to always get the latest forecast weather updates with the East Tennessee Weather app.
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0: Good afternoon. TDOT's out here working with a couple of accidents in the West Knoxville area. Stop and go already. Certain sections of Kingston Pike through the Bearden area. It's building Alcoa Highway southbound back towards the Blount County area. Heavier traffic volume just in the last few minutes on that Holston River Bridge, especially going eastbound I-40, pushing on out through East Knox County. Hey, if you need a plumber, one that does a really good job that's affordable here in East Tennessee, you need Wiz Pro Plumber. That's who I use. Google Wiz Pro Plumber Knoxville. I'm Commander Chuck with your on-time traffic.
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2: Ah, dirty. Nasty. Yeah. 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

0: Good afternoon. Already showing signs of building out of Oak Ridge on that Solway Bridge coming down Pillsbury Parkway, where it's a little bit busy there in Dutchtown as it picks up even more in the last 15, 20 minutes southbound on Alcoa Highway, pushing back towards the Blount County area. Chapman Highway going outbound. That's only going to get busier in the next few minutes, headed out towards Seymour. 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I'm Commander Chuck. You're on time track.
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0: Good afternoon. We're watching traffic build pretty good out here in West Knoxville with a lot more volume. 40 East and West coming past Pittsylvania Parkway. It's stop and go certain sections of Kingston Pike throughout the Bearden area. It's heavier than it was 15, 20 minutes ago. Headed towards Alcoa on Alcoa Highway southbound as you come past John Sevier. 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I'm Commander Chuck with your on-site
1: 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KDL weather.
2: It's another warm summer day around East Tennessee with near record high temperatures in the upper 80s to low 90s. But a cold front tomorrow brings us light rain and falling temperatures tomorrow evening. 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That's your latest forecast. I'm meteorologist Mike Witcher from the East Tennessee Weather Center. And remember to always get the latest forecast weather updates with the East Tennessee Weather app.
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0: Good afternoon. Moving a little bit better now on I-40 westbound near West Hills on an earlier crash. The wreck that's causing the biggest problems right now is in Blount County. Alcoa Highway southbound right near Louisville Road. Again, that's headed into Maryville. A little bit slow in both directions. Actually, here on Alcoa Highway, this section of Blount County as they finish up this accident. 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

0: Good afternoon. Moving a little bit better now on I-40 westbound near West Hills on an earlier crash. The wreck that's causing the biggest problems right now is in Blount County. Alcoa Highway southbound right near Louisville Road. Again, that's headed into Maryville. A little bit slow in both directions. Actually, here on Alcoa Highway, this section of Blount County as they finish up this accident. Hey, if you're having transmission problems of any kind, even if your light comes on, let them check it out at Amco Transmissions on Kingston Pike. 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I'm Commander Chuck with your on-time traffic.
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0: Good afternoon. It's been a little bit slow trying to get up through Alcoa in the last, 30, 45 minutes at least here northbound on a couple of different accidents. One was near Pillsbury Parkway. The other one was further back near Louisville Road coming out of Maryville into Alcoa. Again, it's still slow here up by the airport. Alcoa Highway northbound through this section of Blount County. Starting to build even more. 40 East trying to get up the hill here at White Road. Hey, if you're having transmission problems of any kind, let them check it out. Amco Transmissions on Kingston Pike. 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I'm Commander Chuck. You're on time traffic.
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2: It's another warm summer day around East Tennessee with near record high temperatures in the upper 80s to low 90s, but a cold front tomorrow brings us light rain and falling temperatures tomorrow evening. 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That's your latest forecast. I'm meteorologist Mike Witcher from the East Tennessee Weather Center, and remember to always get the latest forecast weather updates with the East Tennessee Weather app.
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0: Good afternoon. We got heavy traffic, of course, trying to get out of downtown right now on 40 westbound here at 17th Street. The big story in the last 45 minutes or so out here has been Alcoa Highway struggling northbound, trying to get up past the airport, coming up through that section of Blount County. Actually, trying to get out of Maryville into Alcoa was a challenge a few minutes ago. Northbound, again, still a little bit slow from a couple of earlier wrecks we had in that area near the airport in the northbound lanes. Hey, if you're having transmission problems, it's okay. Let them check it out at AMCO Transmissions in North Knoxville. I'm Commander Chuck, you're on time traffic.
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0: Good afternoon. We got a couple of accidents out here. Just busy on the interstate in West Knoxville. Just exercise some patience out here on I-40, especially around Pittsylvania Parkway. Stop and go Kingston Pike throughout the Bearden area. Alcoa Highway seems like it's gotten a little bit heavier southbound as that traffic flows back towards the Blount County area. They're passing the airport. Hey, shop local and save a lot of money at Fountain City Jewelers, located in the heart of Fountain City, right next to Litton's. I'm Commander Chuck with your on-time traffic.
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1: It's another warm summer day around East Tennessee with near record high temperatures in the upper 80s to low 90s, but a cold front tomorrow brings us light rain and falling temperatures tomorrow evening. 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That's your latest forecast. I'm meteorologist Mike Witcher from the East Tennessee Weather Center, and remember to always get the latest forecast weather updates with the East Tennessee Weather app.
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1: All right, my friends, wrapping up the work week, and here comes those big changes as we get into the upcoming weekend. We're talking about a high temperature of 81 on Friday, but that's going to be early, then falling into the 50s Friday night, and then those 60s hang on with sunshine this weekend. 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If you're experiencing a mental health emergency, drop in to the McNabb Center's Empath Unit, which is so much better than waiting in the chaos of an emergency room. That's your latest forecast. I'm meteorologist Mike Witcher from the East Tennessee Weather Center, and remember to always get the latest forecast weather updates with the East Tennessee Weather app. Check music. 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